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9: A severe thunderstorm watch continues until midnight tonight. Lows around 69 tonight under cloudy skies with a chance of severe storms. Southwesterly winds around 5 miles per hour. High of 94 tomorrow, mainly clear. From the Weatherology Weather Center, powered by weatherology.com, I'm meteorologist Jennifer Wojcicki for 106 Kicks. Right now, it's 84 degrees.

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I don't remember all that Spanish

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1: Turn it up, son. 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This is her favorite song, you know that, right? 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Oh, she put her beard down. Here she comes, here she comes. Left, left, left, right, left.

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My Country 106 Kicks. Well, for this story, we're heading down to Mexico because I am a fan of the Dark Knight movies, right? You know, Batman, and one of the major phrases that is used in those movies is you either live long enough, or you either die a hero, or you live long enough to see yourself become the villain, right? And like I said, we're heading down to Mexico because there is a vigilante that is being dubbed Batman who may be a hero, but police are after him, right? He's wanted by police for allegedly chasing down suspected motorbike thieves around town and taping them to lampposts. This is according to a report of at least five men that were discovered helplessly duct taped to street poles over 10 days beginning on June 13th. Now, this is in Lagos de Moreno, down in Mexico. Now, many of the alleged thieves had mustaches, cat whiskers, and the Spanish word for thief written in their faces. According to several images posted by a journalist by the name of Luis Cardenas, probably butchering the name, I apologize. The vigilante, whom the reporter referred to as Batman of Lagos, left the allegedly stolen bikes near the men to show off their crime. One photo captured two men duct taped back to back on the pole with a pink sign above.

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My Country 106 Kicks. Well, it's now time to get caught up in the country. And today we're talking about Reba McEntire, because she's going to debut her new song, Ain't Gonna Keep It Waiting. On Saturday's Disney Celebrates America Nashville Star Spangled Bash. Now it's the title track of the Legend's third music capsule, which is out now. Reba picks up the tempo on the new collection with her, quote, best songs for driving with the windows down, end quote, including her hits I'd Rather Ride Around With You and Love Will Find Its Way to You. Reads a little hard this morning.

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4: 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July beans are 4 1/4 lower at 11.04 and a half. August is down 7 at 11.12 and a quarter. July corn's up 3/4 at 4.02 and 3/4. September's down 1 3/4 at 4.08 and a half. Live and feeder cattle are waiting for direct business. August live's down 95 at 242.62.

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